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0: This is a special weather bulletin for the city of Campbellton. 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
1: This is a special weather bulletin for the city of Campbellton. Expect rain, rain, and nothing but rain starting July 1st, because Campbell Amusements is rolling into town until July 5th. 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Rain forecast is not scientifically verified. 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
1: This is a special weather bulletin for the city of Campbellton. Expect rain, rain, and nothing but rain starting July 1st, because Campbell Amusements is rolling into town until July 5th. 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Rain forecast is not scientifically verified. It might not rain for once.
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1: This is a special weather bulletin for the city of Campbellton. Expect rain, rain, and nothing but rain starting July 1st, because Campbell Amusements is rolling into town until July 5th. 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Rain forecast is not scientifically verified. It might not rain for once.
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2: This is a special weather bulletin for the city of Campbellton. Expect rain, rain, and nothing but rain starting July 1st, because Campbell Amusements is rolling into town until July 5th. 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Rain forecast is not scientifically verified. It might not rain for once.
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2: This is a special weather bulletin for the city of Campbellton. Expect rain, rain, and nothing but rain starting July 1st because Campbell Amusements is rolling into town until July 5th. 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Rain forecast is not scientifically verified. 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
1: Good morning. Environment Canada has issued a yellow level air quality alert for parts of northern New Brunswick. The release says smoke transported from numerous wildfires in Quebec is giving periods of significantly reduced air quality this morning. It says as smoke levels increase, health risks increase as well, and the notice advises residents to limit time outdoors, consider reducing or rescheduling outdoor sport activities and events. You may also experience mild and common symptoms such as eye, nose, and throat irritation, headaches, or a mild cough. People most likely to be impacted by wildfire smoke include people aged 65 and older, pregnant individuals, infants and young children, people with existing illness or chronic health conditions, and people who work outdoors should reduce or reschedule strenuous activities and seek medical attention if experiencing symptoms. When indoors, keep windows and doors closed as much as possible. When there's an extreme heat event occurring with poor air quality, prioritize keeping cool. Elsewhere, New Brunswick is launching its new virtual healthcare service today. 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Health Minister John Dornan says the program that begins today will help treat common illnesses, provide prescription renewals, follow-ups, and lab referrals. New Brunswickers can access the service through the Virtual Care NB website, MyHealthNB, or Telecare 811. Police are asking for the public's help to locate an 89-year-old man from the Duguayville area. Jesus Garcia de Palio was last seen near Shipigan June 21st at about 1 o'clock in the afternoon. He was only reported missing to RCMP yesterday. Police say his vehicle was found abandoned and stuck in the mud on a trail off Gloucester Junction Road in Bathurst, but there was no sign of him. Officers have followed several leads without success. Anyone with information is asked to contact Schiller Regional RCMP. New data from U.S. Customs and Border Protection suggesting more Canadians are crossing the New Brunswick border and traveling to the U.S. For the first time since soon after U.S. President Donald Trump came to office, year-over-year passenger vehicle crossings at the border into Maine increased in March, April, and May. However, border crossings still remain well off the numbers recorded before trade tensions and Trump's 51st state insults began discouraging U.S. travel. Even with the slight rebound, border traffic is still more than 24% less than it was pre-Trump in 2024. In sports at the World Cup, Morocco eliminated the Netherlands on penalty kicks 3-2 after a 1-1 draw to advance to play Canada in the round of 16 on Saturday. Also advancing was Brazil beating Japan 2-1. Paraguay eliminated Germany on penalty kicks 4-3 after a 1-1 draw. On the diamonds, the Blue Jays beat the Mets 2-1. The Red Sox won over Washington 6-3. Detroit down the Yankees 7-3. Now you're up to date. I'm Jen Nicholson.
2: It's 100 FM weather. Today we're going to see a mixture of sun and cloud throughout the day. Chance of showers, risk of a thunder shower this afternoon. A high of plus 26 degrees. Today partly cloudy overnight. Chance of showers, risk of a thunder shower early this evening. And a low of plus 17. Wednesday going to be cloudy throughout the day. Chance of showers in the morning, clearing in the afternoon. A high of plus 27. And throughout the evening, cloudy periods overnight. Chance of showers and a low of plus 18. The outlook for Thursday is a mixture of sun and cloud, chance of showers, and a high of plus 29. At 6:05, it is plus 16.
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0: Hits 100 FM with Steve Mack, 612, Little Harry Styles, and American Girls. Good morning. It is Tuesday. Salmon Festival is into full swing. Again, the circus is setting up. Should be going tomorrow. And, of course, weather-wise, yeah, looks like we're going to have a little bit of rain here and there and everywhere. Coming up, lots of good tunes for you. We'll hear from Alex Porat. But first, here's Billie Eilish, Birds of a Feather.
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1: 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We're celebrating Alanis' third album on Canada Day. 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
0: It's 100 FM weather. Today we're going to see a mixture of sun and cloud, chance of showers throughout the day, risk of a thunder shower this afternoon, a high of plus 26 degrees. Tonight, partly cloudy overnight, chance of showers this evening and after midnight, risk of a thunder shower, a low of plus 17. Wednesday, cloudy, chance of showers in the morning, clearing in the afternoon, a high of plus 27. And throughout the evening, cloudy periods overnight, chance of showers and a low of plus 18. The outlook for Thursday is a mixture of sun and cloud, chance of showers and a high of plus 29. At 627, it is plus 16.
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Wow, time flies, but not that fast. 638 on your Tuesday morning. Salmon Festival in the full swing. We just heard from Taylor Swift, Elizabeth Taylor. Coming up here is Cameron Whitcomb, Kingdom of Fear.

Hits 100 FM with Steve Matt Little, Cameron Whitcomb, and Kingdom of Fear. Time now for Hollywood Buzz. Well, Lionel Richie's ex-wife has given fans an update on his health days after he fell ill on stage and was rushed to hospital via ambulance. The 77-year-old hitmaker, who was performing at the Grand Casino Arena in St. Paul, Minnesota on Wednesday, when he abruptly brought the show to an early close. After telling crowds he was feeling dizzy and was having to perform sitting down. Richie later posted.

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0: 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While the Chase Ace at the Royal Canadian Legion, branch number 17 in Dalhousie is back. 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
0: It's 100 FM weather. Today we're going to see a mixture of sun and cloud, chance of showers throughout the day, risk of a thunder shower this afternoon, a high of plus 26 degrees. Tonight, partly cloudy overnight, chance of showers and a low of plus 17. Wednesday, July the 1st, going to be cloudy, chance of showers in the morning, clearing in the afternoon, a high of plus 27, and throughout the evening, cloudy periods overnight, chance of showers and a low of plus 18. The outlook for Thursday is a mixture of sun and cloud, chance of showers and a high of plus 29. At 6:54, it is plus 16.
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3: Good morning. 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Health Minister John Dornan says the program that begins today will help treat common illnesses, provide prescription renewals, follow-ups, and lab referrals. New Brunswickers can access the service through the Virtual Care NB website, MyHealthNB, or Telecare 811. Environment Canada has issued a yellow level air quality alert for parts of northern New Brunswick. The release says smoke transported from numerous wildfires in Quebec is giving periods of significantly reduced air quality this morning. It says as smoke levels increase, health risks increase as well, and the notice advises residents to limit time outdoors, consider reducing or rescheduling outdoor sport activities and events. You may also experience mild and common symptoms such as eye, nose, and throat irritation, headaches, or a mild cough. People most likely to be impacted by wildfire smoke include people age 65 and older, pregnant individuals, infants and young children, people with existing illness or chronic health conditions, and people who work outdoors should reduce or reschedule strenuous activities and seek medical attention if experiencing symptoms. When indoors, keep windows and doors closed as much as possible. When there's an extreme heat event occurring with poor air quality, prioritize keeping cool. Police are asking for the public's help to locate an 89-year-old man from the Duguayville area. Jesus Garcia de Palio was last seen near Shipigan June 21st at about 1 o'clock in the afternoon. He was only reported missing to RCMP yesterday. Police say his vehicle was found abandoned and stuck in the mud on a trail off Gloucester Junction Road in Bathurst, but there was no sign of him. Officers have followed several leads without success. Anyone with information is asked to contact Schiller Regional RCMP. A man convicted for the 2019 murders of an elderly couple in Dieppe is appealing his conviction. 29-year-old Jansen Baker was found guilty in March of first-degree murder in the deaths of Bernard and Rosemarie Saunier. He was sentenced to life in prison with no chance of parole for 25 years. According to CBC, a handwritten appeal has been filed with the New Brunswick Court of Appeal. Baker alleges the trial judge made several legal errors that included excluding evidence, improperly instructing the jury, and limiting testimony about other potential suspects. Baker is seeking to have his conviction overturned. In sports at the World Cup, Morocco eliminated the Netherlands on penalty kicks 3-2 after a 1-1 draw to advance to play Canada in the round of 16 on Saturday. Also advancing was Brazil, beating Japan 2-1. Paraguay eliminated Germany on penalty kicks 4-3 after a 1-1 draw. On the diamonds, the Blue Jays beat the Mets 2-1. The Red Sox won over Washington 6-3. Detroit down the Yankees 7-3. Now you're up to date. I'm Jen Nicholson.
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5: It's 100 FM weather. Today we're going to see a mixture of sun and cloud throughout the day. Chance of showers, risk of a thunder shower this afternoon. A high of plus 26 degrees. Tonight partly cloudy overnight. Chance of showers early this evening and after midnight. Risk of a thunder shower and a low of plus 17. Wednesday going to be cloudy. Chance of showers in the morning, clearing in the afternoon, a high of plus 27, and throughout the evening, cloudy periods overnight, chance of showers, and a low of plus 18. The outlook for Thursday is a mixture of sun and cloud, chance of showers, and a high of plus 29. At 7:05, it is plus 16.
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0: 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Today we're going to see a mixture of sun and cloud. Chance of showers this afternoon. Risk of a thunder shower. A high of plus 26 degrees. Tonight partly cloudy overnight. Chance of a shower throughout the overnight hours and a low of plus 17. Wednesday, July the 1st, is going to be cloudy. Chance of showers early in the morning. Then clearing in the afternoon. A high of plus 27 degrees. And throughout the evening, cloudy periods overnight. Chance of showers and a low of plus 18. The outlook for Thursday is a mixture of sun and cloud. Chance of showers and a high of plus 29. At 722, little cloudy, plus 16.
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3: Good morning. Environment Canada has issued a yellow level air quality alert for parts of northern New Brunswick. The release says smoke transported from numerous wildfires in Quebec is giving periods of significantly reduced air quality this morning. It says as smoke levels increase, health risks increase as well. And the notice advises residents to limit time outdoors, consider reducing or rescheduling outdoor sport activities and events. You may also experience mild and common symptoms such as eye, nose, and throat irritation, headaches, or a mild cough. People most likely to be impacted by wildfire smoke include people age 65 and older, pregnant individuals, infants and young children, people with existing illness or chronic health conditions, and people who work outdoors should reduce or reschedule strenuous activities and seek medical attention if experiencing symptoms. When indoors, keep windows and doors closed as much as possible. When there's an extreme heat event occurring with poor air quality, prioritize keeping cool. Elsewhere, New Brunswick is launching its new virtual health care service today. Virtual Care NB will offer bilingual same-day or next-day virtual consultations 7 days a week from 8 a.m. to 8 p.m. The province says the service will support patients without a primary care provider, as well as those needing non-urgent care when their provider is unavailable. Health Minister John Dornan says the program that begins today will help treat common illnesses, provide prescription renewals, follow-ups, and lab referrals. New Brunswickers can access the service through the Virtual Care NB website, MyHealthNB, or Telecare 811. Police are asking for the public's help to locate an 89-year-old man from the Duguayville area. Jesus Garcia de Palio was last seen near Shipigan June 21st at about 1 o'clock in the afternoon. He was only reported missing to RCMP yesterday. Police say his vehicle was found abandoned and stuck in the mud on a trail off Gloucester Junction Road in Bathurst, but there was no sign of him. Officers have followed several leads without success. Anyone with information is asked to contact Schiller Regional RCMP. New data from U.S. Customs and Border Protection suggesting more Canadians are crossing the New Brunswick border and traveling to the U.S. For the first time since soon after U.S. President Donald Trump came to office, year-over-year passenger vehicle crossings at the border into Maine increased in March, April, and May. However, border crossings still remain well off the numbers recorded before trade tensions and Trump's 51st state insults began discouraging U.S. travel. Even with the slight rebound, border traffic is still more than 24% less than it was pre-Trump in 2024. In sports at the World Cup, Morocco eliminated the Netherlands on penalty kicks 3-2 after a 1-1 draw to advance to play Canada in the round of 16 on Saturday. Also advancing was Brazil beating Japan 2-1. Paraguay eliminated Germany on penalty kicks 4-3 after a 1-1 draw. On the diamonds, the Blue Jays beat the Mets 2-1. The Red Sox won over Washington 6-3. Detroit down the Yankees 7-3. Now you're up to date. I'm Jen Nicholson.
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5: It's 100 FM weather. Today we're going to see a mixture of sun and cloud today. Chance of showers, risk of a thunder shower this afternoon, high of plus 26 degrees. Tonight, partly cloudy overnight. chance of showers, risk of a thunder shower, and a low of plus 17. Wednesday, it's going to be cloudy to start the day. Chance of showers in the morning, clear in the afternoon, a high of plus 27. And throughout the evening, cloudy periods overnight, chance of showers, and a low of plus 18. The outlook for Thursday is a mixture of sun and cloud, chance of showers, and a high of plus 29. At 7:35, it is plus 16.
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That was the weekend and Cry For Me. Well, the Hits 100 FM Vogue Optical Web Poll results are in from yesterday. The question of the day was, what is the most Canadian important invention? Well, out of everyone that responded, 100% said insulin. Today's web poll question of the day is, what is the most

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3: 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Happy birthday wishes going out to Boone Savoy from Dundee. He's celebrating his big day today. That's from all your family and friends. Also, happy birthday wishes out to Brian Lavalley, celebrating today, from all your co-workers at Design Built Mechanical and Victor Benora Systems Limited in Charlotte. Also, happy birthday wishes out to Mark Moose Edwards from Dalhousie Junction. He's celebrating his big day today. That's from all the Junction gang. Have yourself a gooder. And also, happy 69th birthday wishes out to Lloyd LaPointe from Lorne. He's having his birthday today. That's from your three sisters and one brother. Also, happy wedding anniversary wishes out to Peter and Jane Martin from Campbellton. They're celebrating their 36th birthday anniversary wishes today from all your family and friends. And finally, happy birthday wishes out to Sidney Palmiter from Point Lanim, having his 78th birthday today. That's from your wife and your daughter. And if you know someone who's celebrating your birthday or an anniversary, let me know for Hit Celebrations at 7:50 a.m. weekday mornings, or you can go to the hits100fm.ca website for your chance to win a 10-piece family special from Dixie Lee.
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4: Good morning. A 40-year-old man from Burton is facing child pornography-related charges. RCMP say that investigation began in December after alleged child sexual abuse and exploitation material was found on a device during a separate case. Jared Josiah Smith was arrested April 22nd and remanded into custody on other charges. He was formally charged yesterday in Fredericton with accessing child sexual abuse and exploitation material. Smith is scheduled to return to court September 22nd. Elsewhere, RCMP have seized hundreds of stolen steel tools from businesses in Moncton and PEI as part of an investigation spanning several provinces. Police say the equipment seized is linked to a major theft in London, Ontario back in February, where nearly $650,000 worth of steel tools and other products were stolen. The items were later identified for sale in stores across New Brunswick and PEI. Search warrants were executed on June 23rd at four locations in Moncton and PEI, leading to the recovery of roughly $20,000 worth of stolen goods. The investigation involving multiple police agencies remains ongoing, and police say they continue to examine how the businesses came to possess the stolen tools. A man convicted for the 2019 murders of an elderly couple in Dieppe is appealing his conviction. 29-year-old Jansen Baker was found guilty in March of first-degree murder in the deaths of Bernard and Rosemarie Saunier. He was sentenced to life in prison with no chance of parole for 25 years. According to CBC, a handwritten appeal has been filed with the New Brunswick Court of Appeal. Baker alleges the trial judge made several legal errors that included excluding evidence, improperly instructing the jury, and limiting testimony about other potential suspects. Baker is seeking to have his conviction overturned. And Canada has launched a new national food security strategy. Backed by more than $3 billion over 10 years, the plan aims to boost domestic food production, increase competition in grocery stores, expand year-round fruit and vegetable growing, and cut red tape for farmers. Agriculture Minister Heath MacDonald says the strategy will help process more food in Canada, create jobs, and reduce reliance on foreign suppliers. Secretary of State Ruby Sahota highlighted the launch in Ontario yesterday. She says it will give Canadians greater choice, more locally produced food, and greater control over the food system to help make life more affordable. In sports, Morocco will face Canada in the round of 16 at the World Cup after they edged the Netherlands on penalty kicks. Elsewhere, Paraguay upset Germany on penalty kicks and Brazil got by Japan 2-1. In the majors, the Blue Jays snapped a six-game losing streak with a 2-1 win over the Mets. Elsewhere, the Tigers beat the Yankees 7-3. The Red Sox doubled up Washington 6-3. Now you're up to date. I'm Jen Nicholson.
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6: Hits 100 FM weather. Today we're going to see a mixture of sun and cloud throughout the day. Chance of a thunder shower this afternoon. Chance of showers throughout the day. A high of plus 26 degrees. Tonight partly cloudy overnight. Chance of showers this evening and after midnight and a low of plus 17. July 1st is going to be cloudy. Chance of showers in the morning, clearing in the afternoon. A high of plus 27 degrees. And throughout the evening, cloudy periods overnight. Chance of showers and a low of plus 18. The outlook for Thursday is a mixture of sun and cloud. Chance of showers and a high of plus 29. At 8:06, it is plus 18.
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0: Joining me now is Jean-Luc Landry from the Friends of Healthcare Foundation. Today, we're going to chat a little bit about the Campfire Chat, which is happening on Thursday night. And then on Friday, it's the very important Friends of Healthcare Foundation golf tournament. Good morning, Jean-Luc.
1: Good morning.
0: All right. So, got a busy weekend coming up.
1: Yes, busy week. And then we're heading to Thursday and Friday.
0: All right. So, Thursday evening is the Campfire Chat.
1: Yeah, it's a kind of like the old stove that you used to see on TV in the past. We're going to have our invited guests, who will be Lucien Deblois and also Steve Penny. We have two Montreal Canadiens Stanley Cup winners in 1986, and we'll have Mr. Brad Mann as our entertainer with that too. So he'll be asking questions and having these gentlemen speak about anecdotes and whatnot about hockey, their experience and whatnot. It's our third year for this event, and it has been very well received in the past. People really like it. It's really a little cozy group. We have tickets for sale at the foundation. They're $50 at the foundation. You can call at 506-789-7016, and this will be held at the Quality Inn conference room from 7 to 9.
0: And then on Friday, it's the big golf tournament.
1: Yes. Again, we have our invited guests, and we also have over 205 players, and all funds collected there will be used to purchase medical equipment for our community. So it's a well-received tournament. It's our 12th in the region, and it's very well-received in the region.
0: So again, folks, pay attention to those two dates. Thursday evening is the Campfire Chat, and then on Friday is the golf tournament with the for the Healthcare Foundation. And again, it's going to be a great evening on Thursday night, and on Friday, a good golf tournament, and hopefully the weather's going to be good.
1: Definitely. Buy your tickets now.
0: Thank you. Thank you very much, Jean-Luc.
1: Take care.
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8: This is a special weather bulletin for the city of Campbellton. 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Rain forecast is not scientifically verified. 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
9: Hello, this is Michel Soucy, Mayor of the Campbellton Regional Community. 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
1: Hits 100 FM with Steve Mack, 827. That was Madonna and Sabrina Carpenter and Bring Your Love. Joining me now is Trevor Firth. He is over at the Queen's Breakfast at Cafe Chez West. Good morning.
2: Hey, how's it going, Steve?
1: Not too bad at all. What do we got going over at Cafe Chez West?
2: Well, right now, come on down Cafe Chez West to see all of our amazing participants in last night's Miss Salmon Festival pageant. Enjoying the morning, enjoying the breakfast, the food. Cafe Chez West always got great stuff. Later on today, though, if your little ones are interested in painting and want to take courses for painting, from 9 to 4, there's going to be two different painting lessons at the Restigouche Art Gallery. And then at 2 o'clock today, we also have a free kids movie matinee over at the North Shore Cinema.
1: Right.
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1: All right. So, again, we'll talk to you in a few more minutes. How's that?
2: Sounds great, Steve. 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
2: Good morning. 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Health Minister John Dornan says the program that begins today will help treat common illnesses, provide prescription renewals, follow-ups, and lab referrals. New Brunswickers can access the service through the Virtual Care NB website, MyHealthNB, or Telecare 811. Environment Canada has issued a yellow level air quality alert for parts of northern New Brunswick. The release says smoke transported from numerous wildfires in Quebec is giving periods of significantly reduced air quality this morning. It says as smoke levels increase, health risks increase as well, and the notice advises residents to limit time outdoors, consider reducing or rescheduling outdoor sport activities and events. You may also experience mild and common symptoms such as eye, nose, and throat irritation, headaches, or a mild cough. People most likely to be impacted by wildfire smoke include people age 65 and older, pregnant individuals, infants and young children, people with existing illness or chronic health conditions, and people who work outdoors should reduce or reschedule strenuous activities and seek medical attention if experiencing symptoms. When indoors, keep windows and doors closed as much as possible. When there's an extreme heat event occurring with poor air quality, prioritize keeping cool. Police are asking for the public's help to locate an 89-year-old man from the Duguayville area. Jesus Garcia de Palio was last seen near Shipigan June 21st at about 1 o'clock in the afternoon. He was only reported missing to RCMP yesterday. Police say his vehicle was found abandoned and stuck in the mud on a trail off Gloucester Junction Road in Bathurst, but there was no sign of him. Officers have followed several leads without success. Anyone with information is asked to contact Schiller Regional RCMP. A man convicted for the 2019 murders of an elderly couple in Dieppe is appealing his conviction. 29-year-old Jansen Baker was found guilty in March of first-degree murder in the deaths of Bernard and Rosemarie Saunier. He was sentenced to life in prison with no chance of parole for 25 years. According to CBC, a handwritten appeal has been filed with the New Brunswick Court of Appeal. Baker alleges the trial judge made several legal errors that included excluding evidence, improperly instructing the jury, and limiting testimony about other potential suspects. Baker is seeking to have his conviction overturned. In sports at the World Cup, Morocco eliminated the Netherlands on penalty kicks 3-2 after a 1-1 draw to advance to play Canada in the round of 16 on Saturday. Also advancing was Brazil, beating Japan 2-1. Paraguay eliminated Germany on penalty kicks 4-3 after a 1-1 draw. On the diamonds, the Blue Jays beat the Mets 2-1. The Red Sox won over Washington 6-3. Detroit down the Yankees 7-3. Now you're up to date. I'm Jen Nicholson.
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4: It's 100 FM weather. Today we're going to see a mixture of sun and cloud throughout the day. Chance of showers this afternoon. Risk of a thunder shower. A high of plus 26 degrees. Tonight partly cloudy overnight. Chance of showers this evening and after midnight and a low of plus 17. Wednesday going to start off cloudy. Chance of showers in the morning. Clearing in the afternoon. A high of plus 27. And throughout the evening cloudy periods overnight. Chance of showers and a low of plus 18. The outlook for Thursday is a mixture of sun and cloud. Chance of showers and a high of plus 29. At 8:38, it is plus 18.
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0: winner. Brooks achieved another honor over the weekend as his 1974 satirical Western comedy Blazing Saddles was officially named the funniest film of all time by the American Film Institute as per Deadline. It's now time for Out in the Town. 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

0: Hits 100 FM with Steve Mack, 8:56 on your Tuesday morning. That was Katy Perry and California Girls. Well, the Campbellton Regional Community invites you to celebrate Canada Day on Wednesday at Riverside Park, located at 11 Water Street. Starting at 11 a.m., join them for the opening ceremony, including the flag raising, cake, music, and entertainment by magician Don Bernard. Also, they'll have family activities will also be offered throughout the day, including games, a bouncy castle, pony rides, and a whole lot more. And at 3 p.m., the New Brunswick time, the public is invited to take part in the Friendship Walk, a symbolic moment bringing together the communities of Campbellton, Pointe-à-la-Croix, and Listigouche. The two groups of walkers will leave from both sides and meet at the center of the J.C. Van Horn Bridge. And in the evening, celebrations will continue with a waterfront concert featuring Southern Comfort Band from 7 to 9 p.m. at the amphitheater, followed by fireworks at 10:30 p.m. along the Riverside Boardwalk. And in case of rain, festivities will be moved to the Civic Center, located at 44 Salmon Boulevard.
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0: Hits 100 FM weather. Today we're going to see a mixture of sun and cloud, chance of showers throughout the day, risk of a thunder shower this afternoon, a high of plus 26 degrees. Tonight partly cloudy overnight, chance of showers this evening and after midnight, and a low of plus 17. Wednesday, July 1st, is going to be cloudy to start the day, chance of showers in the morning, clearing in the afternoon, a high of plus 27, and throughout the evening, cloudy periods overnight, chance of showers, and a low of plus 18. The outlook for Thursday is a mixture of sun and cloud, chance of showers, and high of plus 29. At 8:57, it is plus 18.
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0: 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Yes, 908 on your Tuesday. Joining me once again is Trevor Firth. He's over at the Queen's Breakfast at the Cafe Shea West. How's it going?
1: Going great, Steve. I got here with me Marika Lévesque, who is the Miss M Festival winner, who's going to talk a little bit about her experience.
0: All right.
2: My experience was, like, amazing. I'm still, like, blown away since, like, yesterday. I can't believe I won Miss Simon Festival 2026 and Miss Talent as well. Oh, my gosh. From 10 years ago, in 2016, I won Little Miss Simon Festival. So I'm really proud of myself.
0: You went full circle.
2: Yeah. And I've made good friendship. Like, these girls are really friendly, and they're just amazing.
0: All right.
1: Thank you very much. I'm still going to be here for a little while. If anybody wants to come down to the Cafe Shea West, scan the QR code, win $250 of gas, come on down and see me.
0: All right, Trev. Talk to you later.
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Little somber and home record. Coming up, we got three in a row. We'll hear from Ella Langley. We'll also hear from Olivia Dean. But first, here's Mike DeMiro, De Niro, and Sam Deld calling.

Join us Holiday Wednesday for Classic Albums Top to Bottom Canadian Edition, featuring Jagged Little Pill from Alanis Morissette starting at noon. We're celebrating Alanis' third album on Canada Day. You'll hear the full album song by song, start to finish, during Classic Albums Top to Bottom, Wednesday at noon on Hits 100 FM. 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
4: 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Valdemore area. Garbage collection scheduled for Wednesday, July 1st, will instead take place on Tuesday, June 30th. There are no other changes to collection services in the other areas. 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

0: 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Hits 100 FM weather. Today we're going to see a mixture of sun and cloud. Chance of showers this afternoon. Risk of a thunder shower. A high of plus 26 degrees. Tonight partly cloudy overnight. Chance of a shower and a low of plus 17. Wednesday going to be cloudy to start the day. Chance of showers in the morning. Clearing in the afternoon. A high of plus 27. And throughout the evening cloudy periods overnight. Chance of showers and a low of plus 18. The outlook for Thursday is a mixture of sun and cloud. Chance of showers and a high of plus 29. At 9:51, it is plus 20.
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7: 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Valdemore area. Garbage collection scheduled for Wednesday, July 1st, will instead take place on Tuesday, June 30th. There are no other changes to collection services in the other areas. 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
10: It's 100 FM weather. Today we're going to see a mixture of sun and cloud throughout the day. Chance of showers this afternoon. Risk of a thunder shower. A high of plus 26 degrees. Tonight partly cloudy overnight. Chance of showers this evening and after midnight. Risk of a thunder shower and a low of plus 17. Wednesday going to start off cloudy. Chance of showers in the morning, clearing in the afternoon. A high of plus 27. And throughout the evening, cloudy periods overnight. Chance of showers and a low of plus 18. The outlook for Thursday is a mixture of sun and cloud. Chance of showers and a high of plus 29. At 10:38, it is plus 22.
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2: 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We're celebrating Atlantis' third album on Canada Day. 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
4: 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But tomorrow's going to be closed. Make sure to come in, get everything for your barbecues today, as well as pick up free cake, hot dogs, and compliments lemonade while you're here. There's also a corn salad being given out to try. There's Como's smoked salmon. There's also a smoked ham in-house that would be something incredible to pick up for your celebrations. There's also the Compliments halloumi cheese and the Compliments apple crumble that are all great things to pick up for a fantastic Canada Day supper, in my opinion. Also, don't forget that you can get any custom cuts that you want from their butchery for your barbecue, or you can get any custom cakes, cupcakes, anything like that that you want from their bakery, as well as custom charcuterie boards, which are always a smash hit at any event. Hits 100 FM, Trev Firth here, hoping that you, at IG Extra in Campbellton, hoping that you have a great Canada Day week.
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2: It's 100 FM weather. Today we're going to see a mixture of sun and cloud. Chance of showers this afternoon with the risk of a thunder shower. A high of plus 27 degrees. Tonight partly cloudy overnight. Chance of showers this evening and after midnight and a low of plus 16. Wednesday going to start off cloudy, chance of showers in the morning, clearing in the afternoon, a high of plus 27, and throughout the evening cloudy periods overnight, chance of showers and a low of plus 17. The outlook for Thursday is a mixture of sun and cloud, chance of showers and a high of plus 32. At 11:42, it is plus 23.
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1: 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And rewind the tape a little.
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0: in the Day replay, Santana, Rob Thomas. That one's smooth. It's great to have you along. It's Amanda, and summer vacation is here. What are your plans for Canada Day? Lots going on in different parts of the area, so hopefully you have a chance to make it out to something really fun with the entire family. Let's have a look at entertainment history. 20 years ago today, singer TV personality Jessica Simpson divorces 98 Degrees singer Nick Lachey after 3 years of marriage. They had starred together in the reality series, if you recall, called The Newlyweds. 16 years ago, the Twilight Saga Eclipse opened in theaters. 11 years ago, Apple launches its newest streaming service called Apple Music. And, well, let's have a look at 73 years ago today, way back, GM workers assembled the first Corvette sports car in Flint, Michigan. 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It was $3,498 U.S. Now, they start at over $71,000 U.S.
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3: 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And that's all for Canada Day itself. 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All great things to pick up and will definitely leave any guests you have for Canada Day extremely happy. 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
5: Hello, this is Michel Soucy, Mayor of the Campbellton Regional Community. 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

0: It's Lou Bega on the Back in the Day replay. It's called Mumbo Number 5. Well, summer break is here, and maybe you're starting some home improvement projects. We've been doing a lot of staining around the house as of late. But it's a good idea to keep in mind that future buyers may not share your affinity for that bumblebee-themed wallpaper or that big tiki bar in the backyard. 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
7: Here's a look at your latest Environment Canada forecast. A yellow level warning air quality alert in effect today. Showers or thunder showers through the afternoon. Winds gusting, highs near 26 this afternoon. Partly cloudy, chance of showers tonight, lows down to 17. Clouds, showers on Wednesday, but clearing out in the afternoon tomorrow, a high at 27. Sun and cloud on Thursday, chance of showers with a high at 29.
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0: Back in the Day replay. It's the new Radicals and you get what you give. Final day of June. Canada Day is tomorrow. Lots of things going on. You can head over to our website, click on the events tab to see an event near you. Whatever you're up to, be safe on Canada Day. Enjoy it. And we've got a classic albums top to bottom tomorrow starting at noon featuring Alanis Morissette's Jagged Little Pill, her third album. We'll play it all the way through starting at noontime right here. So keep it locked on. Have an incredible day today, an incredible Canada Day. Stay safe, and we'll be chatting soon.
1: 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You have a chance of winning $250 worth of gas. Absolutely worth it with how expensive gas is being right now. If you don't have the chance to come in today, then come find me tomorrow morning at the Riverside Park, where I will be for the Canada Day celebrations and the raising of the flag. 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
3: Is it a relapse if it's just a dream? A picture-perfect party full of friends I used to keep. 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

0: 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Be a part of our Vogue Optical web poll question today. The last day of June, we ask you, what is the most Canadian thing of all? The fact that we say, eh? What about Kraft Dinner? Bagged milk. Kraft Dinner. That's a good one. I mean, we are mixing Kraft Dinner now with beaver tails. Did you hear about that? That's going to be a real thing for a limited time, okay? Maple Leaf, Mounties, Ketchup Chips, Maple Syrup, Poutine, or Hockey. Which one are you going to vote for? Do that now. 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
1: 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Isn't it ironic? 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
2: Hello, this is Michel Soucy, Mayor of the Campbellton Regional Community. 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
8: Here's a look at your latest Environment Canada forecast. A yellow level warning air quality alert in effect today. Showers or thunder showers through the afternoon, winds gusting, highs near 26 this afternoon. Partly cloudy, chance of showers tonight, lows down to 17. Clouds, showers on Wednesday, but clearing out in the afternoon tomorrow, a high at 27. Sun and cloud on Thursday, chance of showers with a high at 29.
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7: Here's a look at your latest Environment Canada forecast. A yellow level warning air quality alert in effect today. Showers or thunder showers through the afternoon. Winds gusting, highs near 26 this afternoon. Partly cloudy, chance of showers tonight, lows down to 17. Clouds, showers on Wednesday, but clearing out in the afternoon tomorrow, a high at 27. Sun and cloud on Thursday, chance of showers with a high at 29.
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0: Martin Garrix and Repeated on Hits 100, and we want to repeat another winner coming up this Thursday with our Hits 100 Lunch Break. So will it be you that signs up today or any of your coworkers to make this a big hit for you on your lunch break? It is the Hits 100 Lunch Break for McDonald's and your chance to win, so sign up today. 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
2: Hello, this is Michel Soucy, Mayor of the Campbellton Regional Community. 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I wish you all a very happy Canada Day.
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7: Here's your latest Environment Canada weather forecast. Partly cloudy this evening and overnight with a chance of showers, a low of 16. For Canada Day on Wednesday, cloudy with a chance of showers in the morning, then clearing for the afternoon, high tomorrow of 27. And for Thursday, a mix of sun and cloud with a chance of showers and a high of 32.
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0: Alex Warren, and that's Fever Dream on Hits 100. Coming up tomorrow, it's Canada Day, and we have classic albums top to bottom for you. That's coming up at noon tomorrow. We're going to play the entire album from Alanis Morissette, Jagged Little Pill. And it's all brought to you by Johnson Furniture.
1: 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Rain forecast is not scientifically verified. 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

0: Hits 100, Taylor Swift, and that is Opalite. It's Chris in the Campbellton Sports Hall of Fame. Ticket is only $35, but get that while you can, because the dinner is coming up on July the 4th from 5 to 10 this weekend, the Campbellton Sports Hall of Fame, with the beautiful dinner that you'll have there. $35 ticket available at City Hall. 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
5: Here's your latest Environment Canada weather forecast. Partly cloudy this evening and overnight with a chance of showers, a low of 16. For Canada Day on Wednesday, cloudy with a chance of showers in the morning, then clearing for the afternoon, high tomorrow of 27. And for Thursday, a mix of sun and cloud with a chance of showers and a high of 32.
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7: Here's your latest Environment Canada weather forecast. Partly cloudy this evening and overnight with a chance of showers, a low of 16. For Canada Day on Wednesday, cloudy with a chance of showers in the morning, then clearing for the afternoon, high tomorrow of 27. And for Thursday, a mix of sun and cloud with a chance of showers and a high of 32.
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14: Here's your latest Environment Canada weather forecast. Partly cloudy this evening and overnight with a chance of showers, a low of 16. For Canada Day on Wednesday, cloudy with a chance of showers in the morning, then clearing for the afternoon, high tomorrow of 27. And for Thursday, a mix of sun and cloud with a chance of showers and a high of 32.
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